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1: Can you just re-advise to make sure I typed it correctly?
0: I'm Frank, Nora, Robert, Lincoln, 6, Henry, 9, X-ray, Tom, Boyd, 0, 3, 6, 1, 8, 8.
1: I'm getting a record. 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
1: Or Alpha. Mile marker 368 I-80 eastbound, 368 I-80 eastbound. Black GMC Denali pulling a car behind him. The dolly blew a tire. The tire is possibly a mile behind him. He wants to speak to an officer about his options of leaving the dolly so he can go get a new tire.
0: 10-4, 10-9, the mile marker again, please.
1: 368 I-80 eastbound.
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1: 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Story 4167.
0: Go ahead.
1: Robertson 2nd Street. Robertson 2nd. Heading from Robertson to 1st Street. Hold on. There's a juvenile. A caller has found a 3-year-old juvenile who's stressed. No parents around. Should be around.
0: And for, you said Robertson 1st?
1: He was at Robertson 2nd, but now they're walking towards 1st Street.
0: 10-4.

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1: I'm sorry. My transmission must not have gone through. The father was found. The boy has returned to the father. You can disregard.
0: 10-4. 10-4. 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
0: Six one three, sir. Take it to 1039 for the towed vehicle, we're ready.
1: Fine.
0: Brass plate 18, Adam John 46, coming back to a silver or gold Toyota van.
1: Adam John 46, silver 2008 Toyota Sienna, Michael Perez at Lexington, December 2026, insurance found.

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1: Good.
0: Tom, Kim, David, Mary, Mary, Adam, from the crew, Brian, Kim, and Kim.
1: Six on three, can you 10-9 the plate?
0: Tom, Kim, David, Mary, Mary, Adam.

0: Fever 91613. 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
1: Good morning. 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
0: Todd M. Heisen, last name. Henry Union Ida Sam. Mary Adam Nora, first name. Tom Ocean David David, initial name Mary. 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
0: 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Nathan Altamont.
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0: Sir, 2960 local Nebraska female. 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Russell V. Victor. 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
1: Squad 6-0, no 1029, not 1060, no locals.
0: 10-4.
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1: Come for.
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1: Do you want to give me
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0: Sorry, we got a tire repaired. Everything's 10-4. You're from 10-8, 10-8, code 2.
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2: Adam Henry, John, 190. That's the plate balance of what they just turned in with the property.
1: Do you want me to advise or just put in the call?
2: You can just put in the call. I just took the property for them. You can show me 2A code 2 for now.
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1: Go ahead.
0: Connector 2. Added notes. Was advised that it was civil to contact an attorney.
1: 10-4.

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0: Lieutenant 5404, 5406. Also.
1: Going off then.
0: 10-6 BC.
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0: Just 1078. I was 1077, unable to leave a message.
1: 10-4, 1026. Now I'm 6 up there, sir.
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2: Highway 34, East Missouri, Nebraska, 16 Nora, 209. The Maroon, both on the yellow narrow.

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0: 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William Ida Sam Edward. 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Edward Lincoln Ida. Zebra Adam Boy. Edward Tom Henry. Michelle Adam. Date of birth, 2009, 0924.

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1: So for, what do you show for insurance?
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0: 52nd and O with Nebraska, 21E Edward Y. Young, 70, 21E Y. 70.
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1: Go ahead.
0: ID eastbound 370.6 with the rest of 16 King 680, 16 King 680. The dark colored Chevy Impala.
1: 2204.

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1: Code 59.
0: Marker 382 eastbound with Alabama 16 Adam 031 D boy. Repeating 16 Adam 031 boy on a gray Mazda sedan.
1: 2005.
2: Ellington, Ellington, Network, Bill A. Adam. 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

0: Lieutenant Pier 161. Truck in a gray Blazer. It's eastbound from 66 in the middle lane. It might be the inside lane now. It's been doing burnouts on O Street. If you'd like to stop it.
1: And we're all fine. Spot I can wait for it. Do you have eyes and tracking?
0: Yes, we do.
1: Cool.
2: Two friends at Sycamore.
0: Set up to keep going east from 6-8-0. Just getting the green now.

0: The Blazer is still set up to come east. It's stuck in traffic. Almost up to O, inside lane. The 70th, and it's just west. It'll be eastbound on O Street. Just got the green at 70th.
1: Just inform about a block east of Sycamore.
0: But yes, be the last car that got through the light. It's got white underglow.
1: Going to burn at that?
0: 5-2. Eastbound from 5-2 and 0. And now it's through Wedgewood in the inside lane.
1: 10-4, do you guys have enough on video for a reckless?
0: Yep, it's under the MOPAC now.

0: 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Where's he at right now? The flip around Russwood in the turn lane. 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
0: Russwood Parkway and O Street with Nebraska Commercial 3707E Edward. Should come back to a black.
1: Thank you.
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0: 115 Lincoln, 39 is going to be Nebraska, 37707 E. Edwards, 37707 E. 10-4, 2219.
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0: Dan Schill, caller who lives at 219 North 4th Street. Here's a horn that's been going off for 10 minutes. She thinks the vehicle might be close to the Banjo, but she does not see it.
1: 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I believe that's actually a train.
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0: 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They're walking home on O Street now. I'll be 10-8.
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1: Go ahead.
0: Cody A. Tim. Last name. Tom Ida Mary Mary. First name. Charles Ocean David Young. Official A. Adam. 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
0: 1901, Old Cheney Road, traffic hazard. A truck with a trailer full of hay is parked partially on a hill in the middle of the roadway. It was parked here by the residents of 1901, Old Cheney Road.

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0: Yeah, from the third, Portland area.
1: Go ahead. There.
0: You're on the 439 for me, Nebraska. Big boy J. John, G. George 101, BJG 101.
1: Boy John George 101 White 2012 Fiat 500 Hatchback. The name is Aurelia Rodriguez Rodriguez, 2454 Northwest 45th Street, Lincoln, Nebraska, 68524. VIN is 3 Charles, 3 Charles, Frank, Frank, Adam Robert, 1 Charles Tom, 363852.
0: For reference, Israel or ERO, I'm speaking with him right now, 974.
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1: Go ahead.
0: I am doing my absolute best to speak Spanish right now, so this is going to take me just a second, but I don't think they're up to anything too crazy. Apparently they were trying to enjoy the view.
1: Tenfor, I've written the registered owner's name as male and female using the date of birth on NCGIS. I'm getting no record. No 1029, but no driver's license.
0: Yeah, I looked. I told you wrong. If it's not the registered owner, it's going to be a kid or something.
2: Okay. 603, Omaha Street. 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

0: 2960. This would be a passenger. Should be out of Nebraska, but I'm looking at a passport.
1: 10-4, go ahead.
0: Two last names. First last is Sam Ocean Lincoln, Adam Robert. Second last is Ocean Robert, Tom Hyden Zebra. First is Boy Robert, Adam Nora, David Ocean Nora. Date of birth 2006-09-23-923-2006.
1: 10-4.

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1: Don't worry, I'm going to give you the driver. Let me know when you're ready. I doubt there's a license.
0: Go ahead.
1: Two last names, Jeremy, spoke the exact same. Robert O. Ocean, D. David, O. Robert, I. Ida, G. George, U. Union, E. Edward, C. Zebra. You can copy and paste that as the second last name. First name is I. Ida, S. Sam, R. Robert, A. Adam, E. Edward, L. Lincoln. Stand by on paper. Six one three, sir. I'll be out with 610.
0: 10-4.
1: Six one zero, reference Israel's birthday.
0: Go ahead.
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0: Seward, 91610. 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
1: 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William the Res. 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

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Sunrise Country Manor, Milford Meadows, room number 1072. 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

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Milford Meadows, room number 1072, 610 224th Road, room number 1072. 68-year-old male, blood pressure dropping, unable to get up from chair. 16-year-old male, blood pressure dropping, unable to get up from chair. Milford Meadows, room number 1072, 610 224th Road, room number 1072. 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

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Milford Meadows, number 1072, 610 224th Road, room number 1072. 68-year-old male, blood pressure dropping, unable to get up from the chair. 68-year-old male, blood pressure dropping, unable to get up from the chair. Milford Meadows, room number 1072. 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

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Manpower is needed at the station. Steward Rescue Call. Manpower is needed at the station. 610 224th Road, number 1072. 610 224th Road, room number 1072. 68-year-old male, blood pressure dropping, unable to get up from chair. 68-year-old male, blood pressure dropping, unable to get up from chair. 610 224th Road, room number 1072. Steward Rescue Call. Manpower is needed at the station. 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

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Milford Meadows, room number 1072. 68-year-old male, conscious breathing, blood pressure dropping, unable to get up from chair. 68-year-old male, blood pressure dropping, unable to get up from chair. 610 224th Road, room number 1072. Milford Meadows, room number 1072. 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

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These are CFS 20 from the program for driver's education class at Seward Middle School.

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0: 1726 Plainview Ave. My reporting party has a small white dog with spots. It's saying his skin and bones. He gave me a phone number. 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
1: Good one.
0: Nebraska 20, V-Victor 201. Driver's on cell phone, distracted, unable to maintain lanes. 393, ID westbound, 941.

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1: 9:33. 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

0: Seward 41612. 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The dog belongs at 1743 Rainbow Ave with the Jessica Bruins. I'm going to give her a call.
1: 10-4.
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1: 10-4.

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0: Jet 1, the Treasure Carla Pro.
1: Sorry, they're now, they are westbound. They have their directions wrong. They're passing by the Rivoli Theater on Highway 34 on Main Street.
0: Jet 4. I should be able to head them off right here. Good.
2: The mail on PBX has some questions about the pond over here in the fairgrounds. I'm available.
0: Troop Sherwood 2.
2: 10-4.
0: Just 10-3. This looks like it's going to be a DWO.
1: Right next to Cafe Allen Square. I'm sorry, do you see them?
0: 9 RP right now. We're going north on Highway 15.
1: 10-4, do you want me to have RP get out of the way?
0: 10-4, if they can pull over it, let me get behind them too. Watch the diagonal pattern.
1: 10-4.

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0: Can you give me a time of accident and time of notification?
1: The standby will have to get time of accident, time of report per Odo County to NSP was 1412.
0: For, I'll use that as my accident time. Do you have notification? Is that when they called us?
1: Ten four looks like 1411. Time of call.
0: 10-4.
1: P39.

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1: Good morning, Jim.
0: I was just flagged down by a trucker at the 395, and his mirror on his truck was hit by another brown truck. So I'm eastbound, trying to see if I can find that truck. If somebody calls in, he might be calling here shortly. 1448.

10-4 Reckless Semi 409 westbound, semi-pulling white trailer, Arby's Express Incorporated on rear, possible road rage, swerving with red SUV, westbound 10-4 409, 40 feet to

0: 400, Lincoln. Go ahead, 400. My chance of that trucker ever calling?
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0: 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I'm about 1039 when you're ready.
1: Good.
0: 414, eastbound Washington, portion trailer, 832733A Adams C. Charles. 832733A Adams C. Charles.
1: Portion 58.

400. Good 400. V1082 with that truck on the off-ramp to the eastbound skill.

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0: 410-297. Are you down on 77?
1: Yes, sir.
0: Could you do me a favor? I was sitting on the 395 ramp. 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
1: Okay.

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0: 1062, he's going to be standing by for a rip size. It's a semi, white semi. He's far up onto the shoulder, I'll be getting.
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0: Então. 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
1: Definitely.

0: I'm 1077 still.
1: Okay, that's fine. I got the information. Thank you. If he calls in, I can just give it to him. That's fine.
0: That'll-

0: Whoever called in, I just inspected this truck. If he does, I have the information, but I'll be 1098-5420.
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14. 10854, lock 4. Seatbelt in use by both drivers. No one was transported. I'll be 10-8-5.

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1: Thanks, Andrew.

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0: En route to Sapin, 4201 South 14th, 4201 South 14, main contact in Lieutenant's office. They're wanting to report a theft. They have video, but little suspect information occurred about 2 hours ago. 4201 South

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0: Seaward 996, hold on.
1: Good.
0: Westbound I-80, mile marker 388, reckless driver, four-door, white Dodge, no plates, no papers, is honking at people, expressing road rage, high 1048, westbound from the 388.
1: Damn one.
0: 1641.

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1: Good.
0: This truck is also going to have a for sale sign in the front windshield, but no plates or papers.

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1: Yes, yes.
0: 10-26.
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0: 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We have 4720 Superior Road.
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1: 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No plates, no papers.
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1: Threat.
0: The limited term Nebraska driver's license, two last names, Lopez, Lincoln Ocean, Paul Edward, Edward Zebra, space, Mary Ocean, Nora Tom, Edward Robert, Robert Ocean, Sam Ocean. First name is Robert Union, David Ida, Lincoln, Sam Ocean, Nora, date of birth 2000-0530, 530-2000. Let me know if you need that spelled back or the whole one.

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0: Seward 610, Fat Bin, Red 2011 Mitsubishi Lancer, Severia Riviera, out of Des Moines, Iowa. It's not showing an expiration. The plate's supposed to be Paul George George 837.
1: 10-4, thank you.
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1: Go ahead, 5-2.
0: 382 westbound, Nebraska Commercial 8-3670A. Nebraska 8 Commercial 3670A. It's on a rust-colored Ford F-150. Shows expired.
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1: 401 eastbound, California 9WIIXX 207, 9WIX 207, Black Prius, California

0: 448, Lincoln, how you
1: do? Go ahead, 448.
0: 475, Highway 2, 475, Highway 2, Nebraska AM, Frank J. John, 716, Nebraska AFJ, 716, on a white Dodge Ram.
2: Lincoln.
1: Go ahead, 297.
2: 1076.
1: 1742. Five, two Lincoln. 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
1: Good, alright.
0: 481, Highway 2, 481, Highway 2, California, 8411K. Correction, 84116, K King 2, 84116K2 on a Chevy Silverado.
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0: Highway 34, 210th. 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Adam Union, if you meant to be. Silver Toyota Camry. Or Yaris.

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0: Mile marker 5 on the Beaver Crossing Spur at the L-80E, Oklahoma. Passenger, P. Paul, Ida Y. Young, 766, P-I-Y, 766. It's on a black GMC Sierra.
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1: Highway 743.
0: Being route, Homestead and West Van Dorn, 77 West Van Dorn, exit going southbound. Per LPD, there's a 1065 deer in lane of travel. 77 West Van Dorn.
1: We'll be on a 1062 RV at 43 Highway 10.
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1: Clear 3.
0: 1082, Highway 34 in Fallbrook, Nebraska Commercial 64801R Robert, repeating 64801R on a red Dodge pickup.
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0: We have the off-ramp to the eastbound trail. Nebraska, AIMG George K King 033, AGK 033, red Jeep, shows expired.
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0: Being route, Homestead Express, West Van Dorn, Homestead and West Van Dorn. Exit going southbound for a 10650 and lane of travel. LBD's only received one call, 1078. West Van Dorn, 77.

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0: Appreciate it. Lincoln 22. Okay. 416 westbound. Nebraska 18 R Robert 786. 18 R 786 on a black trailblazer.
1: 1850.
2: 358, Lincoln. 358. 816.
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Nebraska. Hey, Adam, SAM Union 018. Adam, SAM Union 018 on a white Lincoln. 1859.